You gotta love the 80s with Alice is around the corner. Now, it's more rock. It's Alice's Attic with Alice Cooper.

Dallas's fun and freaky facts await you in minutes. Let's play more rock right now. It's Alice's Attic with Alice Cooper.

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Freedom! He was chasing.

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Mountains crumble

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2: Did you know that natural gas is odorless? The odor that you smell is a sulfur-like odor to let you know of any gas leaks. If it is accidentally released into the open, it will dissipate into the air. However, if natural gas is released in a confined space and mixes with the air, it can cause ignition. If you smell gas, leave the area immediately and call 729-4700 or 911. 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
2: 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For today, we'll see a high of 85 with lots of sunshine. On the water, northeast winds around 5 to 10 knots, switching to the east by afternoon with seas 1 foot or less. Then for tonight, west winds around 5 knots, seas stay 1 foot or less. Low tide 6:22 a.m. High tide 11:19 p.m. Low tide 8:04 a.m. Sunday. With your Omni Broadcasting Marine forecast, I'm meteorologist Regina.
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0: Poison, Unskinny Bop on 100.3 K-Rock, the classic rock station. Kick it off here in just a little bit. It's the Battle of the Bridge. If you want to get out there and support Fort Walton Bucks Youth Football and Shalimar Youth Football, battle it out for bragging rights. Well, don't miss it. Kicks off at 10 o'clock this morning at Fort Walton Beach High School. Captain Billy Bowleg, 71, Kent Tinsley will be doing the coin toss. And either Mayor Mark Franks of Shalimar or Mayor Nick Allard Gretto of Fort Walton will have the bragging rights to this one. All right, we'll take a quick break and pay a couple bills. Cream coming up next on 100.3 K-Rock.
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That's the Eagles here on 100.3 K-Rock. 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